You're listening to Fairchild Radio Canada, a nationwide multicultural radio group uniting the world through your ethnic communities.

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0: haven't seen you for a long time.
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0: Yeah, it's been a long while.
1: How are you doing?
0: I'm doing fine, yeah. You're looking great, you know?
1: Wait, you're looking...

0: 我住啊！我当初我竟然睇到你嘅实系不成人，你唔经营食补店，你而家搞到成个冇啦！我问你点对得住我？点对得住我女儿？
1: 嘿！
2: Yeah, that's it.

0: Class 3 等级的屋顶瓦片，具备防冰薄、抗强风能力，为你间屋多一层保障。要更换屋顶、维修保留，请到东北39353三美街 City Roofing 陈列室查询，电话403-606-8833。城市屋顶免费升级，保障升级。
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